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How about some Tracy Lawrence to get us started here on our Country Music Thursday Night Get Together? 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

0: 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It's Life's Highway from Steve Warner here on our Country Music Thursday night get-together. I'm Doyle King. Tonight on the show, we're going to be talking about five country songs about hating your job. Country music's always been about telling stories, whether they're about falling in love, losing someone, chasing a dream, or just trying to make it through another day. The genre has a way of turning everyday experiences into songs that feel deeply personal, and that includes the frustrations of working for a living. All five songs are posted up on my Facebook post of the night and have videos where they were available. Otherwise, it'll be a visualizer, and that's on my Facebook page, Doyle King, on Facebook. And tonight on the show, we're going to be talking about those five songs. But first, I got more country music to play, like Dwight Yoakam and Reba McEntire coming up in our next set.
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0: 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There's Reba with Fancy here on our Country Music Thursday night. Tonight on the show, we're talking about five country songs that are about hating your job. And I guess the biggest out there, and the one that we all know so well and sing along with every time it comes on, Johnny Paycheck and Take This Job and Shove It. It's practically the ultimate anthem for anyone who's ever fantasized about telling their boss exactly what they think. The song follows a frustrated worker who's had enough of working hard without getting the respect he deserves. And eventually, he reaches the point where there's only one thing left to say. Take this job and shove it. That's our number one song about hating your job.
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How old do you think I am? He said. 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

He said, I tried it all when I was young and in my natural prime. Now it's old dogs and children and watermelon wine.

0: 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That's Faith Hill with Let's Go to Vegas. Lose some money. Oh, I mean win some money here on our Country Music Thursday night. I'm Doyle King. I'll be right back with my first Texas-sized music set. Alabama kicks that off next.
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0: Bull Classics is 98.9 HD2. There's the late Dolly Parton here on our Country Music Thursday night get-together. Tonight on the show, we're talking about five country songs about hating your job. And I've got them all posted up on my Facebook post of the night. You'll find that at Doyle King on Facebook. Plenty of country songs written about long hours, lousy bosses, low pay, feeling stuck in a job that has no future. And whether you've spent years with the same miserable boss or you're just counting down the hours until your next shift ends, country music has plenty of songs for that particular kind of frustration. If you've ever been staring at that clock, counting down the minutes until quitting time, or ever dreamed about telling your boss exactly where to go, these songs about hating your job are just for you. And Dolly's got one on our list. It's called 9 to 5. She turned the frustrations of the working world into an incredibly catchy country hit. It was written for the 1980 film 9 to 5. The song aims at the daily grind and greedy bosses and the feeling of working hard without ever getting ahead. It's upset enough for you to sing along to, but the lyrics are all about the exhaustion and frustrations underneath that routine.
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0: 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It's John Conley with Lady Laid Down here on our Country Music Thursday night. I'm Doyle King. Tonight on the show, we're talking about songs about hating your job. And Johnny Cash has one of the funniest, man. I love this song. Johnny tells the story of a man who's finally reached the end of his rope after spending 21 years working for a cruel boss. He's on his last day of the job, then he's more than ready to give his boss a piece of his mind. And Johnny Cash's gritty delivery makes that song feel like the musical equivalent of finally walking out the door after years of putting up with too much. Oni is the name of it, and I love the way it ends. Oh, Oni, Oni. Johnny Cash with one of the better country songs about hating your job. You'll find that up on my Facebook post tonight at Doyle King on Facebook, along with the other four songs about hating your job.
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0: 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There's Vince Gill with Look At Us here on our Country Music Thursday night. I'm Doyle King. I'll be right back. Mel McDaniel kicks off another Texas-sized music set with Louisiana Saturday night. It's coming up right after this quick break.
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It's Brooks and Dunn. 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

0: Bull Classics is 98.9 HD2. There's Exile here on our Country Music Thursday night get together. I'm Doyle King. Another one of those songs about hating your job is from Casey Musgraves. It's called Blowing Smoke. Casey takes a little more sarcastic approach to workplace misery in her song Blowing Smoke. The song follows waitresses stuck working low-paying shifts with lousy tips and a frustrating boss while they dream about something better. And Casey captures the particular kind of burnout that comes from knowing you're capable of more but still having to show up for another shift because you just can't find anything else right now. Some of you know exactly what I mean. You know, at least you have a job, even if it does suck so much. Blowing Smoke, another one of the songs about hating your job, here on our Country Music Thursday night get-together.
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0: 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Here's Red Akins with That Ain't My Truck here on our Country Music Thursday night. Another one of those songs about hating your job, and this one puts it pretty plainly right in the title, I Hate This Job, from David Morris. He brings the workplace frustration into the modern country area with I Hate This Job. It was a viral country rap crossover, capturing the familiar struggle of desperately wanting to quit, but still needing that paycheck. It's blunt, relatable, and gets straight to the feeling behind the title. It's another one of my Facebook posts, and you can find it at Doyle King on Facebook, my Thursday night Facebook post of the night.
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0: 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It's Keith Whitley here on our Country Music Thursday Night Get Together. I'll be right back with another Texas-sized music set, and ain't nobody better than Clint Black to kick it off with Killin' Time. 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

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He's Janie Fricky. This old boy's just a heartache, but he's looking for a place to happen. I would suggest that you do not hit give him one, girls.

0: 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It's John Anderson, Money in a Bank, here on our country music get-together for a Thursday night. Looking at country music history today, what a tragedy that happened today in 2017. A mass shooting occurred at the Route 91 Harvest Country Music Festival in Paradise, Nevada, during the closing performance by Jason Aldean. A shooter fired into the crowd from a 32nd floor balcony of the Mandalay Bay Hotel. It was just southeast of Las Vegas Village in the outdoor concert venue. 58 people died and more than 850 wounded. Aldean was able to escape uninjured, and less than a week later, he paid tribute to the victims and others impacted by the events in Las Vegas. He appeared on Saturday Night Live, giving words of support before performing Tom Petty's I Won't Back Down. That is a date that will live in infamy in country music.
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0: 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It's the late Dolly Parton with "Why'd You Come In Here Looking Like That" here on our Country Music Thursday night. Looking at number ones that hit the chart today in 1974, October 1st, Olivia Newton-John was number one on the country album chart with "If You Love Me, Let Me Know." The title track went number two, and she'd have many more top tens to come. The album spent 8 weeks at the top of the charts. And in 1985, Ronnie Millsap was number one with his song "Lost in the 50s Tonight."
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0: 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Here's Brooks and Dunn here on our Country Music Thursday Night Get-Together. I'm Doyle King. I've got one more Texas-sized music set to play for you. Before I leave, I'll get you started on it with Alabama. And then Garth Brooks is going to take us walking on the beaches of Cheyenne, Wyoming.
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Tammy Wynette, stand by your man. Oh, yeah. The greatness of Tammy Wynette. If you ever take that backstage tour at the Grand Ole Opry, one of the dressing rooms is just loaded up with a lot of Tammy's stuff. You know, she had that cosmetology license forever, just in case his music business thing didn't work out. And a lot of her equipment stuff is backstage at the Opry. So cool. Here's Don Williams, and then it's Love.

0: 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It's Leroy Parnell. What you need is a tender moment. By the way, he is out touring right now. If you can catch him doing the Songs and Stories of My Life tour, which is just like an acoustic trio, lots of stories about, behind-the-scenes stuff. I always love that kind of stuff. Hey, Mo Bandy, in just a minute, Dwight Yoakam, too.
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0: 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One of those songs I always play on, like the 4th of July, stuff like that. But it's one of those songs that's good year-round. Mo Bandy and Americana. Hey, on the way, Travis Tritt and Kenny Rogers.
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0: 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Travis Tritton, T-R-O-U-B-L-E. Yeah, no one like him. So much fun. Hey, Reba's coming up in just a couple of minutes. She just shared this video where she was talking about celebrating Dolly 925 Day and a Dolly menu they had backstage. It included everything from meatloaf to macaroni salad to banana pudding, all of Dolly's favorites. Check out the video. 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

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Crystal Gale, talking in your sleep. I'm Linda. I guess that's better than sleepwalking. They say if you find somebody who, you know, is a sleepwalker, you're not supposed to interrupt them. You could scare them or something. I don't know. I'm not sure either one is kind of bothersome. Here's Alan Jackson, but it's all right to be little bitty.

0: Bull Classics at 98.9 HD2. It's Ronnie Millsap. I wouldn't have missed it for the whole wide world. Saw this really cool meme the other day that said, autumn, you know, where the air smells like apples and the world looks like it's been dipped in cinnamon. It is my favorite season. I really am into it, and also into, you know, like Halloween. I've already bought some Halloween candy, you know, because I kind of believe you got to try it before you give it out to the kids. I kind of file that under quality control. So, yeah, I may go through a bag or two before it's actually Halloween. Toby in just a minute, and George Strait on the way.
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0: 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It's Toby Keith. You ain't much fun. Yeah, somebody had posted something about Toby Keith's restaurant, bar, grill sort of thing. I went to one of his places. It was in a casino, I want to say, in Durant, Oklahoma, maybe. And it was a place where I found one of the best fried bologna sandwiches I've ever had in my life. Hey, Vince Gill in a minute. And Randy Travis.
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0: 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Vince Gill, who will be playing the Grand Ole Opry this weekend. Always so much fun to see him on that Opry stage. Hey, I've got more favorites coming up here in just a couple of minutes with Keith Whitley in Sugarland.
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It's Waylon and Willie. Mom is, don't let your babies grow up to be cowboys. If you didn't get a chance to see Farm Aid, see Willie Nelson and family do that big grand finale, man, it was so great. I've got it for you on Facebook. Just look for Country Radio Linda next time you are on your Facebook page. Here's John Conley in those Friday Night Blues.

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0: 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It's Colin Ray and Love Me. I'm Linda. You know, I love my pizza. One of my favorite things to eat. Tombstone, they have launched a limited time candy corn pizza for Halloween. They're taking that sweet and savory pizza idea to a very strange place. I don't know about this one. It is a limited edition candy corn pizza kit. So you can get like a pepperoni pizza or the five cheese frozen pizza. Plus, it comes with three packets of candy corn. And the instructions for building this dessert meets dinner mashup yourself. The kits are sold online. And it starts tomorrow and then October 9th and the 23rd. And it's under like $2. Won't be available in grocery stores. Have to purchase that one online. Hey, in just a couple of minutes, I've got more on the way with Howard and David and Clint Black.
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0: 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Lori Morgan, I didn't even know my own strength. That is a great song. If you're finding it hard to get through the week, maybe you're going through something right now. Yeah, that's an encouraging song. You can surprise yourself with how capable you really are. George Strait in a minute in Alabama.
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Dwight Yoakam in Little Ways. I'm Linda. Thanks again for hanging out with me. I sure do appreciate it. Find me anytime on Facebook. Come on by and say hello. Let me know what's going on in your world. Just look for Country Radio Linda next time you're on Facebook. Here's Jody Messina.

0: Bull Classics is 98.9 HD2. Gary Morris, never going to stop loving you. Not ever, ever. Happy October to you. Yeah, definitely feels a little different. Finally, a new season. Today, Friday, October 2nd, National Custodial Worker Day. Can't make it without them. It's also Name Your Car Day. I've got a new to me car, and I have not named it yet. I'm usually pretty good about naming cars. This is the first red car I've ever had, so not really feeling it yet. So I got to think of something. Maybe I'll name this car Lucy. That might work. And on the way, Tracy and Hank Jr.
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0: 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Tracy Byrd, I'm from the country, and kind of like it that way. A couple of country songs there in a row with Hank Jr. and a country boy, Can Survive, the anniversary version, the one that came out after 9/11. Mark Wills is coming up in just a minute, and Sylvia.
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0: 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One of those big wedding songs from back in the 90s. Of course, one of the nicest guys in country music, too. Mark Wills and Back at One. Hey, Roseanne Cash is coming up in just a bit. And some Kenny Rogers.
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Crystal Gale, don't it make my brown eyes blue? I'm Linda. Appreciate your company. I hope you're having a really great week. 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That's always my idea of a good time for the weekend, is really pretty much nothing. Just cranking up the good music and relaxing. Here's T. Graham Brown, who doesn't know how to relax, and Darlene.

0: 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Sereba McIntyre, who posted that they were celebrating 925 Day backstage and had Dolly's recipes for a lot of Dolly's favorite things. Meatloaf and macaroni salad, banana pudding, stuff like that. You got to check it out. Some great pictures. Hey, Steve Warner in a minute and Daryl Singletary.
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0: 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Steve Warner, one of those old Bobby Lumen songs from back in the day. Steve Warner, who I want to say played with Bobby Lumen back when he was in high school. That's how long he's been doing it. And Lonely Women. Hey, Diamond Rio on the way, and Randy Travis.
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0: 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John Anderson and that Seminole Wind. Some stuff in there, too, from Randy Travis and Diamond Rio. A lot of people trying to get Diamond Rio in the Country Music Hall of Fame. Kind of surprised they weren't there already. Hey, in just a minute, Tim McGraw and Alan Jackson.
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Oh, George Strait nailed it again. Got to have an ace in the hole. A little touch of Western swing there. Here's Martina and My Baby Loves Me.

0: 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It's Holly Dunn. There goes my heart again. Hey, more on the way. How about some stuff from Tracy Lawrence, one of my favorite podcasters, and Keith Whitley on the way.
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0: 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Yeah, Tracy Lawrence, really great podcaster in addition to being an amazing country music singer, has been doing it for decades now. Still sounds great. Little Texas on the way, and Dwight.
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0: 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Little Texas and My Love. Yeah, one of those great wedding songs from back in the 90s. I'm Linda heading out. You have a great rest of your Friday. Good Lord willing, we'll talk again later. Ronnie Millsap on the way and Shania.
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Before completing the song, he took a month and a half long drive so he could write down everything he was taking in. It ended up winning him a number of Grammy Awards as well. It's King of the Road from Roger Miller. We got some Mindy McCready ahead this hour. Joe Diffie and Hank Jr. on his Back on the Blacktop tour this fall. And also touring with Midland, here's Clint Black.

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After maybe shedding a few tears, it's time to put on that sexy dress and head out to do some dancing. Mindy McCready and the fourth single from her 10,000 Angels collection, her debut album, and A Girl's Gotta Do What a Girl's Gotta Do. Some Joe Diffie coming up and also Hank Jr. Stick around.

0: Bull Classics at 98.9 HD2. He's been doing a whole lot of that this year, but even those that boogie need a little downtime. It's Hank Williams Jr. There are rumblings that he's got more plans for touring next year, but nothing in concrete as of yet. We got some Mark Chestnut and also Dan Seals coming up in just a bit.
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0: 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Wrapping up his pawn shop guitar tour last week, it's Tim McGraw's Don't Take the Girl, taking a bit of a break before he kicks off a residency in Vegas that gets underway on the 23rd of October at the Coliseum at Caesar's Palace. Coming up, Tanya Tucker and Billy Currington.
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On tour through much of October, it's Ricky Skaggs and Highway 40 Blues, his first show in Lenoir, North Carolina, coming up tomorrow evening. Earl Thomas, Conley, Alabama, Hal, catch them all on the way in just a bit. Her cover of Linda Ronstadt and a song written by Warren Zevon. Here's Terry Clark's Poor, Poor Pig.

0: 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Just around the corner, some Alabama. We'll also hear from Hal Ketchum as well.
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0: 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It's Hal Ketchum. Before the music business, he worked as a carpenter building cabinets, but at night pursuing his love of music, performing in R&B bands along the way. One of his big hits, Small Town, Saturday Night. Coming up, some Marty Robbins, and a song written by Michael Martin Murphy that became a big hit for Johnny Lee is on the way as well.
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0: 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Currently on her fall tour, it's one of her biggest hits. It's A Broken Wing from Martina McBride, who is opting out of a Christmas tour this year, instead spending the holidays with her family. Some Brooks and Dunn and David Lee Murphy are coming up in a bit.
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One of their first big country hits, the Oak Ridge Boys and Y'all Come Back Saloon, currently on their farewell tour, but releasing some new music as well before the end of the month. A new album called Buried Treasures, which will be dropping on the 30th of October. Tracy Lawrence, Winona Judd, and Ronnie Millsap are on the way.

0: 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From his album I See It Now, it's Tracy Lawrence. The world might be indeed a different place if we had a front porch to conversate and learn some of life's lessons. That comes from the album I See It Now. Just around the corner for you, we'll be hearing from Winona Judd and also Ronnie Millsap.
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It's one of his big hits, re-recorded with Dolly Parton on his Duets album from not so long ago. The original from Ronnie Millsap, it's Smoky Mountain Rain. Ronnie's stepping out of retirement, but for just one night, to be part of an all-star tribute to Don't Look Ethel, a salute to the musical genius of Ray Stevens. That's happening at the Grand Ole Opry on Monday, the 9th of November. Joining him will be Ricky Skaggs, Lee Greenwood, Gretchen Wilson, Colin Ray, Mark Chestnut, and plenty of others. Coming up, Mary Chapin Carpenter and Ronnie McDowell.

0: Old classics at 98.9 HD2. It's Leroy Parnell, and whether you're on the road or maybe planted at work or home this morning, thanks for having us along. Today is the 2nd of October, Chris Ledoux's birthday, born in 1948. Kelly Ripa is 56 today, also with birthdays John Morris, Camilla Bell, Nathaniel Potvin, Lorraine Bracco, and famous for the song American Pie, Don McLean. It's also the birthday of Groucho Marx, born way back in 1890 on the 2nd of October. Randy Travis and Trisha Yearwood are coming up in a bit.
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Howard and David Bellamy for all the wrong reasons, but in all the right ways. David celebrating his 76th birthday just last month. Highway 101, Alabama, and Dolly Parton coming up a little later in the hour. And John Anderson right now. If you

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Along with lead vocals from Paulette Carlson, it's Highway 101 and Cry, Cry, Cry. Paulette currently opening for Ronnie McDowell on his Red, White, and Blue tour, which continues this fall. Some Alabama and Dolly Parton are right around the corner. Wow.

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0: 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It's Dolly Parton singing about one of her favorite creatures. It's Love is Like a Butterfly, a love that goes way back to her time growing up in the Great Smoky Mountains. She said in an interview back in 2021, they don't sting, they don't bite, they're beautiful, and I just kind of related to them with my own personality. We got Waylon Jennings and some Hank Jr. on the way in just a bit.
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0: 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The King, George Strait, with one simple request. I just want to dance with you. Good morning. Today is National Smarties Day. It's also Fried Scallops Day, Custodial Workers Day. It's Guardian Angels Day, National Denim Day, and it's National Name Your Car Day. Many of us have a name for our car when it doesn't seem to work quite right. Coming up in just a bit, Tracy Byrd and Gary Allen.
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Ooh, you get right down to it. A lot of truth to this. It's such a small world. Rodney Crowell teaming up with his buddy, Roseanne Cash.

0: Well, classics at 98.9 HD2. Oh, definitely a lot of great talent right there. Just those two, Clint Black and Wynonna, side by side, and A Bad Goodbye to wind down that set. Understand there's a survey came out, found that 7% of brides do this almost immediately after becoming engaged. And that answer is announcing the engagement on social media. Now, 28% posted within a few hours. 40% posted within 1 or 2 days right there. 15% posted within a week. And 9%, they said, waited longer than that. But how about you? That happened to you? And how soon or how long did it take you to get that posted on social media? For some folks, probably immediately. I got no doubt about that whatsoever. Back to it. My Maria with Kix Brooks and Ronnie Dunn getting us that version, that cover, right around the corner.
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0: Well, classics at 98.9 HD2. Get right down to it. I don't think that's a good thing at all. Right there, always late with your kisses. Boy, I'd say that get pretty old pretty quick. There you go with Dwight Yoakam kind of explaining everything. In a moment or two, a little story about Norma Jean Riley coming up with Diamond Rio, getting us all the details. And Ricky Skaggs going to be waiting in the wings, I guarantee it.
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Well, that's a good way to put it right there about that particular man and what's going on in his life. Busy man for sure, Billy Ray Cyrus. Wind down that set in a moment or two. Got him lined out and ready to go. The Charlie Daniels Band kicking off another great set for you with The Devil Went Down to Georgia. Moments away, I guarantee it.

driver went down to Georgia. He was looking for a soul to steal. He was in a bind because he was way behind, and he was willing to make a deal. When he came across this young man sawing on a fiddle and playing it hot, and the devil jumped up on a hickory stump and said, "Boy, let me tell you what. 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

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Oh, we're definitely going to have some fun with this and crank it up and enjoy it. Well, I know I will here in the studio. Here you go, Tim McGraw and Something Like That.

0: Old Classics is 98.9 HD2. I'm sure there's a bunch of folks listening right now can relate to that one. Left and right, upside down, forwards and backwards, being a prisoner of the highway. And thank you for all you do if you're out there on the road making a living and getting those products to wherever they need to go. Appreciate y'all, and quite the story going on out there, too, with Prisoner of the Highway and Ronnie Millsap kind of explaining everything in great detail. Understand that people are holding on to their vehicles for a lot longer these days, according to a new study came out. The average age right there of a passenger vehicle on the road is now 14 years, staying in a family like that. And the research says that it's due to a combination of high prices for, well, new cars, definitely, I'd agree with that, and drivers being hesitant to buy electric vehicles, too. Now, this is, well, it's bad news for car dealerships, I understand, but great news for mechanics and auto parts stores. So there's going to be some good and bad either way you go in a situation right there. But if you can keep your vehicle and it's running in good condition right there, and preventing maintenance goes a long way. Keep it as long as you can. 9 to 5 with Dolly Parton just moments away. I guarantee it.
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0: 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There you go. I think we all have a little thinking problem every once in a while. That, of course, David Ball telling you about his situation. Back to it a moment or two, having somebody like this around that 14 karat mine. Boy, get rid of your money pretty quick, and you don't even realize what's going on. Gene Watson helping us out in that department, and Mel McDaniel waiting in the wings. I guarantee it for sure.
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0: 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Different name, but same situation going on. Trisha Yearwood teaming up with her buddy Don Henley right here at the station with the best country hits for sure. And Pam Tillis, a good example of that with Maybe It Was Memphis, we'll have for you real soon.
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you don't have to listen. Just keep doing what you do. She's only one more hurt away, boy, from walking out on you. But if you wanna keep her, one thing you better know. Once she gets to work,

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Oh, I know there's a bunch of us can relate to this, and why do we want what we know we can't have? Here's Reba, get you all the details.

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0: 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Boy, I tell you, with that kind of voice, you cannot go wrong. Eight tall, crisp and clean, Martina McBride, and I Love You. Good way to put it right there. Back to the country hits here in a moment or two. They say nearly 20% of flights have been delayed, but AAA is sharing how to avoid those delays. They recommend flying on Tuesdays, so keep that in mind, Wednesdays and Saturdays as well, which are less busy, so you're less likely to get delayed right there, and you may get a better deal on the flight, too. Now, booking the first flight of the day, they say, can also help. And something else, you can fly nonstop, and that makes a big difference as well. If you can go that direction, going to be doing a little traveling in the near future or maybe the distant future. So plan ahead. Just use some of those ideas right there. Hope that'll help you out. Neil McCoy on the way with Wink, and see what else I can get him for you right after him.
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0: 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I'd say bottom line right there is a lot of truth to that. Some fools never learn. Elevator just didn't go all the way to the top floor, I guess. Steve Warner laying it on the line right there with all the details about that situation. On the way for you, Born Country with Alabama waiting in the wings for you, and Tanya Tucker, along with Paul Davis and Paul Overstreet, I Won't Take Less Than Your Love. Not that far away.
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0: 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Good question right there, and Travis Tritt asking it. Can I trust you with my heart? One of his finest, no doubt about it. On the way for you in a moment or two, Hank Williams Jr. kicking off another great set of country favorites for you with All My Ratty Friends. Settled on down. We'll have that for you in a moment or two. Plus, Chris Ledoux going to be waiting in the wings.
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Quite the memory maker going on right here for sure. Thinking about the late, great Joe Diffie and Prop Me Up Beside the Jukebox. Well,

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0: Well, classics at 98.9 HD2. What a powerful tune right there. Just think about love. Dolly Parton with that good advice. Boy, you can't go wrong with something like that, that's for sure. Back to the country hits here in a moment or two. They say over half who have one of these in their vehicle say they almost never use it. And that would be a sunroof. My wife and I thought about getting one for a vehicle that we were thinking about buying, and we thought, how often will we really use it? And we decided against getting that thing in our vehicle. But how about you? You use your sunroof quite a lot or hardly ever at all? Dwight Yoakam teaming up with his buddy, Buck Owens, in a moment or two, getting you out on the streets of Bakersfield moments away.
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0: Well, classics at 98.9 HD2. Good to leave that old behind and just become a brand new man. Boy, you get that result right there with that kind of situation going on. Kix Brooks and Ronnie Dunn winding down that set. Coming up a moment or two, I think you're going to be singing along with him, joining forces with Don Williams. And a little song about Tulsa time, plus Sawyer Brown waiting in the wings as well.
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1: 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I think you might have mentioned that before, but that's okay if you want to reiterate it right there. I'll think of a reason. That, of course, Leanne Womack. Boy, I tell you, the fine, fine situation going on right there with that one. And well, there's a lot of disdain going on for that lady. Sounds like Tim McGraw down on the farm in a moment or two to start out another great set for you and see what else I can get them for you right after Tim.
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I'd say one of their finest, no doubt about it. Bluest Eyes in Texas. And here you go with Restless Heart.

0: Old classics at 98.9 HD2. Flying down the road, trying to catch up with that vehicle right there, that little red rodeo. And that, of course, Colin Ray. Hey, Safer Aura, 9 in 10 parents finding everyday moments of joy has a really positive effect on their kids' well-being. And their own, according to one study came out, finds that the average parent definitely tries to surprise their kids with fun activities at least about 3 times a week, and some going a lot more than that. But the top things that parents say makes their days feel a lot more joyful, and let's see if you as a parent might agree with this too. Well, it's making their kids laugh, being silly with their kids, and doing a little cuddling right there with them as well. Boy, those kids remember that stuff for years and years. I know I have over the years, thinking about my papa and my mama over the years for sure. And never take your kids for granted. Boy, they grow up way too fast. Alan Jackson and Don't Rock the Jukebox, just moments away.
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0: 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And depending upon who that is, I'd say that's a pretty good situation. Or could be a rough situation. Depends upon the situation and the person. There you go. Love will find its way to you. As a matter of fact, that, of course, Reba McEntire. But, of course, I digress. I'll get back to him, the country favorites in a moment or two. Toby Keith, the big old part of it. A little less talk and a lot more action. Not that far away.
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0: 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You talk about a rough road to hoe when I call your name. Don't hear a thing right there. That, of course, Vince Gill. And boy, that sends shivers up and down your spine for sure. Back to it, doing a little swinging. John Anderson helping us out in that department. Going that direction right around the corner.
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The Judds just rocking with the rhythm of the rain. Hey there, I'm Linda. Hope you're having a great Friday in for Jim West. He's enjoying a little bit of a birthday weekend, so good for him. Here's George Strait, and I cross my heart.

0: Bull Classics at 98.9 HD2. Sean Conley, just a working man. I'm Linda, in for Jim West today. And I hope you had a great work week, getting ready for a weekend, maybe a chance to put your feet up, not do anything, or do a little estate sale shopping, or, you know, there's Christmas stuff already out there if you want to get a head start on some of that. I've got more on the way with Sammy Kershaw and Randy Travis.
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0: 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Sammy, she just don't know she's beautiful. So my friends joke that I am notoriously early. It's true. If we have a date for lunch, and let's say we've agreed to meet at 12:30, I'm going to be there probably at 12 o'clock. They say that showing up like 15 minutes late is acceptable to most people, but a lot of people really hate it when you're late. I get there early, and I'll tell you why. That's just a mom trick I have, because I always have to allow for getting lost time or whatever. But also, sometimes that's the only quiet time I'm going to have in my day. So if I give myself like 20 or 30 minutes of just alone time to sit there and maybe go through my email or respond to a few text messages or something like that, by the time somebody else gets there, it's perfect. And I had a little bit of alone time, and I got some stuff done, and then I can enjoy lunch. That's like most moms I know. You're either doing stuff early, or you're staying up after everybody goes to bed to finish getting stuff done. Dolly in just a couple of minutes with the song that she said was one of her favorite songs, and Joe Diffie.
1: 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Time marches on. Maybe I'll be fast. The country songs that hit a little deeper.
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0: 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Dolly, who wrote thousands of songs, and she said that was probably one of her favorite songs of all time. Coat of Many Colors, that coat you can actually see. It's enshrined at Dollywood. Hey, on the way, Alabama and Tracy Byrd.
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Willie Nelson, always on my mind. By the way, if you missed Farm Aid last weekend, you didn't get a chance to see Willie. He performed. He's usually the grand finale. Did his performance at the end with his sons and lots of friends who came out to join him. I've got it for you on Facebook. Just look for Country Radio Linda next time you're there. You can't miss it. It's like a 20-minute show, and it was fantastic, of course. Here's Alan Jackson. Everybody's gone country.

0: 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Hank Jr. in that country state of mind. I saw this really funny clip with Hank Jr. talking about songwriting, you know, and sometimes when you see like award shows and you see where they're, you know, going to give out an award for Song of the Year or whatever, and then the person that wins walks up on stage with maybe seven other people, and all seven people it took to write this one song. Hank Jr. said, man, I don't do writing dates. I don't go into some room and write with a bunch of people. I'm usually out writing a song. I get an idea in a deer stand or when I'm out bass fishing and I try to remember to write that down. I write by myself. I love that about him. And Johnny Lee in just a couple of minutes. Martina, too.
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0: 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It's Johnny Lee. Could have heard a heartbreak. So I'm originally from a little town outside of Houston. Pasadena wasn't that far away from where I grew up. And I remember going around, you know, my college days to Gillies. Gillies, which was always a great place to go visit. Yeah, just so huge, though. Really bigger than you could possibly imagine. And they had a great dance floor. But down the street from Gillies was Johnny Lee's Club. And let me tell you, because of the movie and everything, everybody wanted to go to Gillies. But not everybody knew or smart enough to go to Johnny Lee's, where you could really dance on that dance floor, because it just wasn't as crowded. So much fun. And you never know, you'd see Johnny Lee wandering around or singing on stage. Carlin Carter in just a couple of minutes, and Howard and David with a classic.
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0: 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It's Carlene Carter, who just celebrated her birthday this week. 71 years old. You remember, she's the daughter of June Carter Cash and her first husband, Carl Smith, and of course the granddaughter of the great Maybelle Carter from the Carter family. I've got more coming up in just a couple of minutes with Lone Star and a great love song from John Michael.
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Fern Gosden set him up, Joe. He pays tribute to, of course, the great Ernest Tubb, asking the person to play Walking the Floor Over You as they put a quarter in that old jukebox. Also pays tribute to Little Lefty Frizzell and some Hank Sr. in that song as well. Kick back the rug, time for a little boot scooting with Brooks and Dunn.

0: Bull Classics is 98.9 HD2. Stingy Shepherd and War is Hell on the home front, too. I was looking at some of the movies. One of the biggest movies this weekend, Tom Cruise's movie Digger, is out. Social Network, the sequel to that called The Social Reckoning, you know, about Facebook, social media and stuff, that's going to be out. Also, the horror flick called Other Mommy, that will be released on the 9th this month. And the latest version of Street Fighter, that will be out on the 16th. By the way, Halloween this year is going to be on a Saturday. Toby Keith in just a minute, and Kenny Rogers.
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3: On a warm summer's evening, on a train bound for nowhere, met up with a gambler. 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

0: 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Toby Keith, Who's That Man? Song that dates back to 1994. Summer 1994. It was the album Boomtown. I don't know if you remember that. That was his second number one. We were just starting to get to know Toby Keith. Hey, in just a couple of minutes, Alabama, and something for my trucker friends.
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1: Breaker 19, this here's a rubber duck. You got a copy on me, Big Ben? Come on. Yeah, 10-4, Big Ben, for sure, for sure. By golly, it's clean, clear to Flagtown. Come on. Yeah, it's a big 10-4 there, Big Ben. Yeah, we definitely got the front door, good buddy. Mercy sakes alive, looks like we've got us a convoy.
2: It was the dark of the moon on the 6th of June in a Kent.

0: steer's a duck, and you want to back off them hogs? 10-4, about 5 mile or so. 10, roger, them hogs is getting intense up here.
1: By the time we got into Tulsa Town, we had 85 trucks in all. But they's a roadblock up on the Cloverleaf, and them bears was wall to wall. Yeah, them Smokies as thick as bugs on a bumper. They even had a bear in the air. I says, calling all trucks, this here's the duck. We about to go

0: that pig pen? Negatory, pig pen. You're still too close. Yeah, them hawks are starting to close up my sinuses. Mercy sakes, you better back off another 10.
1: Well, we rolled up Interstate 44 like a rocket sled on rails. We tore up all of our swindle sheets and left them setting on the scales. By the time we hit that shy town, them bears was getting smart. They'd brought up some reinforcements from the Illinois National Guard. There's armored cars and tanks and jeeps and rigs of every size. Yeah, them chicken coops was full of bears and choppers filled the skies. Well, we shot the line, we went for broke with 1,000 screaming trucks and 11 long-haired friends of Jesus in a chartreuse microbus.
0: Hey, rubber duck, just sodbuster. Come on there, yeah, 10-4 sodbuster. Listen, you want to put that microbus in behind that suicide jockey? Yeah, he's hauling dynamite and he needs all the help he can get.
1: Well, we laid a strip for the Jersey Shore and prepared to cross the line. I could see the bridge was lined with bears, but it didn't have a doggone dime. I says, Pigpen, this here's a rubber duck. We just ain't going to pay no toll. So we crashed the gate doing 98. I says, let them truckers.

0: 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C.W. McCall, whose real name was Billy Dale Fries from Audubon, Iowa, he got that name McCall from, actually, he said it was inspired by two different things. McCall's Magazine, remember that from back in the day? And a James Garner movie about Cash McCall. He said both of those were kind of an influence to change the name. Hey, Mandrell, in just a couple of minutes, and Rodney Crowell.
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It's Conway Twitty. I'm Linda. So I don't know if you saw the story about Tombstone, you know, Tombstone Pizza launching a limited time candy corn pizza for Halloween. Seriously, I'm out on this one. Tombstone taking that sweet and savory idea to a strange place. You know, you cannot find this in the grocery store. You have to order it online, but it's a limited edition candy corn pizza. You can either get like a pepperoni pizza or a cheese pizza kit, right? And then they include a few bags of candy corn that you cook on top. Yeah, available online only. Gonna be interesting to see how many people bite on that one. Here's Ronnie Millsap, In My Heart.

0: Bull Classics is 98.9 HD2. It's Little Texas and Life Goes On. Hey there, I'm Linda in for Jim West. I love coffee. I probably drink, I don't know, probably 3 cups a day, maybe a little bit more. And I'm reading about this veteran-owned coffee brand that gives back to military charities. It's from Wisconsin, a Wisconsin Marine veteran, using his coffee roasting business in a way to give back to organizations that supported him after his military service. It's called Operation Coffee. Doesn't that sound good? I'll have to find some more information and post it on Facebook. But yeah, some of his charities that he supports, the Semper Fi and America's Fund. He hopes his work can help other veterans find support. And it's a new sense of purpose after leaving the military for him as well. So very cool. Operation Coffee. I'm going to check that one out. Hey, I've got more favorites coming up here in just a couple of minutes, including stuff from Lee Greenwood and Jody Messina.
1: Old classics.
2: I said, hey, pretty lady, won't you give me a sign? I'd give anything to make you mine on mine. I'm leaving here a better
1: The country
2: man.
1: Songs that hit a little deeper.
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0: 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Lee Greenwood and God blessed the USA. Lee Greenwood and God bless the USA. He said somebody asked him once about the cities that he chose to use in the song. He says, you know, I'm from California. At the time, I didn't know anybody from Virginia or New York. And my producer and I had talked about, you know, covering like four cities in like four corners of the United States. So it could have been Seattle or Miami or whatever, but we chose New York City, Los Angeles, and Detroit and Houston. And that kind of felt like we were covering a big chunk of the United States. That song was a big hit. I remember game four of 2001, right after 9/11 of the World Series. It was just very moving. That's a great video to go back and watch. Hey, on the way, Billy Ray Cyrus and Brooks and Dunn.
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0: 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Don't break my heart, my achy breaky heart. Billy Ray Cyrus. Hey there, I'm Linda in for Jim West. He'll be back on Monday. Hey, on the way, ETC and some Sammy Kershaw.
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Ricky Van Shelton, who just quietly retired one day. Yeah, he was still young. He was still in his 50s and just said, okay, I've done it. I'm done. Faith Hill, kind of the same way. You know, she's, I think, quietly retired, just didn't do a big press conference to tell people about it. A couple of years back, she deleted her Instagram, her Facebook, her X accounts. If you go to her website, totally wiped clean, and there's no statements about it, no press, nothing. I mean, she just retired. Now she takes care of Tim and cheers on her three daughters. She just had a birthday, too. She turned 59 a couple of weeks back. Here's Faith Hill and The Way You Love Me.

0: 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The Forrester Sisters, Pride of Lookout Mountain, Georgia. You have Christy and June and Kathy and Kim. And yeah, still out there, that fabulous four-part vocal harmony. But of course, you know, family harmony is always so amazing. Hey, Dolly, in just a couple of minutes, and George.
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0: 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Dolly Parton and Heartbreak Express. That was a fun album. It goes back to the early 80s, like 82. It has a really great song on there. Of course, you know the song, Do I Ever Cross Your Mind? I love that one. But also Single Women. Man, that was such a great song, too. Really slow ballad, but what a story. And like I said, that one dates back to 1982. Hey, on the way, I've got more with Dwight Yoakam and Tanya Tucker.
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0: 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It's Dwight Yoakam. Dwight Yoakam, who has quite a few dates lined up between now and December. Was really great artist to watch live, and you're the one. I'm Linda in for Jim West. He'll be back on Monday. Howard and David on the way next. And Marty Stewart.
1: Bull Classics.
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